0: And now, it's hard to say know what to say in introducing our next act, because this is undoubtedly the top-notch rock and roll vocal group in America. The top-notch vocal group in any field of music, with three tremendous number one record hits in a row, and now on their way to the top with their fourth consecutive smash. Here are the Fabulous Platters and the Magic Cut.
1: He's not the man.

0: haven't played the game, I'll tell you how to do it. Now, I've only got a turn off, it's when the whistle's playing. I want you to get one spin. One spin only on the ball.
1: Any prize, take what you like. Well, winner, well, the bigger the stone. Are you all ready?

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I was in bars that surrounding me, but I don't want your sympathy, yeah.

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Pains and blisters on my mind and my hands. I'm living daily with those canvas bags.

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Movie songs that were lost in space, but now they're back from the future.

Herzlich willkommen, liebe Hörerinnen und Hörer und diverse mehr. Hier ist wieder Jörg Wesen mit Star Treks Episode 45. Heute unter dem Motto I've got you covered. In der heutigen Sendung werde ich nur Coverversionen spielen, kein einziges Original. Ob es nun in Filmen oder von Filmen gecoverte oder auch mal wieder singende Schauspielerinnen und Schauspieler sind. Ich hoffe, ihr habt viel Spaß in den nächsten 2 Stunden mit der etwas anderen Filmmusik. Weiter geht's auf Englisch. And hello to our international audience out there. This is Star Treks episode 45, again with Jörg Wese, that will be me. That's a job I don't want to delegate. And you might have heard it, the motto for today is I've got you covered, meaning that we're not gonna play any original songs, but only cover versions, remixes, singing actresses and actors, and the likes in the next 2 hours of Star Treks. And I hope you're gonna have a lot of fun with that. We started off with the Frankenwalters, I'm a Believer, as used for example in the movie Shrek, but many others as well. Coming up is something in the same vein. It's called Dream a Little Dream of Me from a movie with the same title. Mickey Thomas sings, and if you know the movie, you might remember it was one of a wave of identity switching comedies back in the 80s and 90s. After that, The Simpsons are going to do School Days, a cover from Rock and Roll High School, but also around several corners a Back to the Future reference because the original was by Chuck Berry. That will remind you that there will also be, as usual, a Back to the Future reference or two in this show. Enjoy!

Picture yourself in a boat on a river with tangerine trees and marmalade skies. Somebody calls you. You answer quite slowly. A girl with kaleidoscope eyes. Cellophane flowers of yellow and green towering over your head. Look for the girl with a sun in her eyes, and she's gone!

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Everyone smiles as you drift past the flowers that grow so incredibly high. Newspaper taxis appear on the shore, waiting to take you.

Picture yourself on a train in a station with plasticine porters, with looking glass ties. Suddenly, someone is there at the turnstile.

And that was quite obviously a Beatles triple feature, Billy Joel doing A Hard Day's Night from the movie with the same title. Well, a cover version of it anyway. Then it was Himesh Patil from the movie Yesterday with his version of Obla Di Obla Da, and the very unique, very special, very talented, but also very weird William Shatner, a.k.a. Captain Kirk of the Starship Enterprise, 1701, no goddamn A, B, C, or D, doing his cover of Lucy in the Sky with Diamonds, which also appears in a movie with the same title, funnily enough. And of course, we can't have Captain Kirk without Mr. Spock. So the late Leonard Nimoy is going to do Proud Mary for us, a song by CCR which was featured in many movies such as Miss Congeniality Part 2, also known as Miss Undercover here in Germany. And after that, something very special I only recently discovered while watching Season 2 of The Orville, a cover of That's All I've Got to Say from The Last Unicorn by actor Leighton Meester and Scott Grimes. Absolutely beautiful. Well, judge for yourselves.

This is Peter Beagle, author of The Last Unicorn, and a lot of other work that not everybody necessarily knows. Speaking to you on Star Trek, always remember, Shmendrick is with you. Bless you all.

0: From Germany, the late, great Roger Cicero, with his version of Luck Be a Lady, which you probably remember from Mrs. Doubtfire, for example. While we're in Germany, I got another singing actor, or rather, voice for you. Yes, indeed. Here's an actor that you hardly ever see on the screen, but everybody here in Germany knows his voice, especially the fans of the Three Investigators series. This is Jens Wawercheck, also known as Peter Shaw or Pete Crenshaw of the Three Investigators, partner of Jupiter Jones and Bob Andrews, also known as the voice of Ben Stiller, Oliver Robeck, and the voice of Gollum, Andreas Fröhlich. Mr. Wawercheck is doing a great rendition of You Only Live Twice from James Bond 007. And while I'm playing 007 covers, I'm going to play you a remix of On Her Majesty's Secret Service by the Propeller Heads.
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2: 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Or so

Two very beautiful vocal covers. One, a very local one for me anyway. Vocalipur, a choir consisting of folks from the Nuremberg area, were doing their cover of Seal's Kiss from a Rose, which you might remember from Batman Forever, for example. And just now it was Peter Hollins, a fabulous a cappella artist, doing I See Fire from The Hobbit, The Desolation of Smaug. Coming up, Ewan McGregor and some others doing their version of Roxanne as a tango, hence El Tango de Roxanne, something like that, from Moulin Rouge. And after that, Roger Daltrey doing his version of Don't Let the Sun Go Down on Me as heard on the movie The Lost Boys. And of course, The Lost Boys brings us right into Disney territory. So I'm going to play you Billy Joel once more, doing a cover version of the famous When You Wish Upon a Star from Disney's Pinocchio, and Louis Armstrong's version of Chim Chim Cheree from Mary Poppins.

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1: David Crockett, King of the Wild Frontier.

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0: He also had that extraordinary hat. 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Raccoon, I think. Stripey. Sort of stripey. I remember singing this song when I was very little. Sort of stripey tail on his hat. Very, very strange look.
1: The one and only Tim Curry doing The Ballad of Davy Crockett. You might remember that from Back to the Future, but also, of course, elsewhere again. We're going to continue with a request by Jörn from Buttenheim. Now, him being a regular listener, he knows that I usually avoid playing Ghostbusters like the plague, because I guess that's what everybody else plays when they have a movie-themed radio show on. So it's become a little of a running gag, really, like me trying not to play Ghostbusters, but still playing Ghostbusters in one way or the other, or at least something from Ghostbusters. Now, Jörn requested a mashup by Mark Jones, which is called Push My Hot Freedom, but of course you will recognize as based on the Ghostbusters theme by Ray Parker Jr. After that, I'm going to play you the 16-bit version of Inagada De Vida, once again a classic that was on many movies, such as Freddy's Dead, The Final Nightmare. And 16-bit, of course, refers to the Amiga computer, which was used in the making of that song, allegedly. If you too have a request to make, send it to doc@hillvalley.de. 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

Thanks, Ray. Ray Horton, the real voice of Milli Vanilli, with a cover of Hungry Eyes from Dirty Dancing. Now, if you were hanging around Rockin' Radio Die Kneipe in Nuremberg, you might even have met the guy. Sadly, the pub doesn't exist anymore, but Rockin' Radio is still around, alive and kicking, just like yours truly here. Next up, it's a Splash Band with a cover of the title song of Escape from New York. And since this is all about Snake Plissken, the German title was Die Klapperschlange, the rattlesnake. Although I believe he really uses a cobra as his trademark. Well, what the hey. After that, a great cover of I Walk the Line, of course also in a movie with the same title, by the band Live. And then it's a little parody of Coolio's Gangster's Paradise called Amish Paradise by Weird Al Yankovic, another one of my all-time favorites whom I try to sneak into every other show. The original, by the way, was from the movie Dangerous Minds.

Oh, well, now it's getting closer to October, and October is Halloween time, so I'm going to play you something from The Nightmare Before Christmas, another one of my favorites. This time it's Korn's cover of Kidnap the Sandy Claws, punk style. And then I got, like, room for one more song, so I'm going to play you Army of Lovers version of Let the Sunshine In from Hair, the musical and the movie, of course. But first, get ready for A Nightmare Before Christmas.

why don't you? Well, thank you for listening to episode 45 of Star Treks, hosted by Jörg Wese. I've said it before and I'll say it again. There is a way for you, the listeners, of making the show even better than it already is, hardy heart. 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Well, that's it for today. Y'all have a nice one now, and do tune in again for another episode of Star Treks, right here. Thanks and bye-bye.

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